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1: your encouraging choice.

0: Danny Gokey. Haven't seen it yet.
1: KVNE. Hey there, I'm Nikki. And the waiting. The waiting season isn't always easy. But, you know, I bet you any money, God gets a little tired of waiting for us. For us to be honest with who we are, to be open to who he is, and for us to see ourselves as Jesus sees us. And maybe that's been hard for you, that you think you are an outcast, a black sheep, you're too far gone. Let me remind you, as Ephesians 2 says about the truth of who we are, you and I are God's handiwork, created in Christ Jesus to do good works, which God prepared in advance for us to do. When we say yes to him, big things can happen. So what's stopping you?
2: You broke through a thousand fences, been rescued from a thousand ditches.

0: KBNE. He says, when we are spiritually dry, come. When we are tired and weary, come. And when we feel we're not good enough, the lie of the enemy, he still says, come. And KBNE artist Tasha Layden, she needed that.
1: When I was in first grade, Mrs. Caldwell, I'll never forget her, I can still smell the room, pencil shavings and school pizza. I walk into the room and she wants everyone to read in front of the class. I had drank a lot of water that morning. I had to go to the potty. I asked her to go and she wouldn't let me go because she thought that I was trying to get out of reading in front of the class. And I got up in front of the class when it was my turn and I wet my pants in front of the whole class. She sent me to the bathroom in the back of the class and didn't come back for a very long time. In that moment, I sat in that bathroom as a little child and I thought, what's wrong with me? I'm not as good as everyone else. I'm ashamed right now. I feel dirty. I feel not as good. And something so seemingly small as that was actually pretty traumatic for me. And I never knew how those lies had impacted me. And so for the rest of, you know, my childhood years into adulthood, I just kept that lie. I'm not good enough. I'm ashamed of me. Something must be wrong with me. I'm not like everybody else. And so my counselor took me back in prayer to that moment. And because God stands outside of time, he was there when it happened to me, but he's also still there. And so my counselor asked me to allow the Holy Spirit to take me back to those moments in that bathroom. And he said, where is Jesus in the room? And I just began to weep because I realized that he was sitting right there on the floor next to me. And he said, what does he want to say to you? And in that moment, I just felt him say, he didn't say it, but I felt him say, you are so special. You are pure. And that is what changed my heart.

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1: KBNE, thankful for that grace and that mercy, and for also new days, new evenings, new years of life. 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Happy birthday, y'all.

0: Lauren Daigle. 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
1: KBNE and Mexican restaurants with their chips are never finished with serving you. There, I'm Nikki. Happy 4th of July. And I say that because, man, so many foreigners are coming here to the U.S. for the World Cup games and probably experiencing crazy amounts of fireworks tonight. But they're also experiencing our cuisine, like one fan from Japan and the never-ending chips. A Mexican restaurant, USA, we hadn't ordered anything yet, he said, and the food was already arriving. Chips, salsa, unrequested, free. I stopped the waiter. You have not earned these. They just come with the table, man. They come with the table? In my land, hospitality is a debt. Every gift creates an obligation, weighed carefully, returned in the proper season with interest of feeling. Here, the gift arrives before you have even proven you can pay for dinner. This is not an appetizer. This is a declaration. We trust you. Eat. I ate with the gravity the moment deserved, and then I must report this calmly. The basket emptied and a new one appeared. Did we refill? The waiter said. It's bottomless. Bottomless? They have wells of salsa? The supply lines of this nation are beyond anything my ancestors imagined. My friend warned me, don't fill up on chips, dude. Too late. I had accepted three baskets. Honor demanded each one to be finished. An unfinished gift is an insult. By the time my actual food arrived, I was a ruined man. I was not hungry. I was not comfortable. I had been defeated by a courtesy. Generosity that arrives before the request cannot be repaid. It can only be survived. I know the rule now. I have made my peace with the basket. One basket, two at the most. Who am I deceiving? There is no number of baskets I would refuse. The trust of a nation is in that salsa, and I intend to honor all of it. Like I said, man, they are enjoying our country.

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So what's your reason for following the Lord? 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They're needing volunteers. 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
3: Hey guys, Phil Wickham here. I've got a brand new song out called It Really Is Amazing Grace. I love this song so much. This man named John Newton, in the middle of a storm, he cried out to God, saying, God, if you help me, I give my life to you. And little by little, he understood what that prayer meant. He gave his life to Jesus, and Jesus changed his life. He went on to become a pastor and a minister. It's a testament to the grace of God at work in someone's life. We all are in need of God's grace, and that's why I think this song's connected with so many people over the years. It's a joy to be a small part of the huge story of this song, and I invite you all to sing it out with me. It Really Is Amazing Grace.

0: Beckham and Crowder. It really is Amazing Grace.
1: Can't be any, because he's an amazing God. And in fact, when writing their song, Faithful God, members of the group I Am They saw how amazing God was.
2: We were actually inspired by this girl who was part of my church. Her name is Jane. She's this young woman who was battling cancer, and we've been watching her as she walked through cancer. And she had been a few different times now, had been going in thinking game over. You know, there's all these, they found a bunch of cancer all over the place. And then we would press in and pray as a church and just believe with her. And she would go in and they would say, oh, it's reversing, or things like that. So this one day she posted this verse, and she was in that position again of them saying, I'm so sorry, but like the cancer is back. And just with tears in her eyes, she made this post, and it just said, it was about Abraham in Hebrews, and how when all looked hopeless and against all odds, Abraham believed the promise and expected God to fulfill it. And isn't that incredible, that that's the faithfulness of God that we can stand on, that we can expect God to fulfill it? And so she put her name in parentheses next to Abraham and just said, Jane, I am believing God's promise and expecting him to fulfill it. And my story is not over. And so we were like so inspired by that. So we just went in, we wrote this song based off of that scripture and some other verses that we just believe and that we cling to as believers, just about who our God is.

0: Whether it's a trip to the lake, a ball game, or just relaxing at home, you've got a voice of encouragement
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8: Hey, I'm Ryan Stevenson, and this is the story behind my new song, This I Know. This song was born out of that tension that we all feel, believing that God is good while living in a world that's unpredictable and sometimes painfully unfair. It doesn't ignore the hurt or try to rush past the questions. Instead, it sits in the uncertainty and chooses to trust the goodness of God anyway. Faith isn't pretending that everything's okay, but it's placing your weight on God's faithfulness when nothing else feels steady. And the same hands that allow the storms are the same hands that hold us through it. I got it.

0: This I know.
1: Ryan Stevenson, This I Know.
2: KBNE, stand firm in that truth. And in the truth that we can give him everything. And 1 Peter reminds us of that. Cast all your anxiety, your burden, your struggles on him, because he cares for you.

0: friends fighting for me.
1: KBNE, and hopefully a good 4th of July. I'm Nikki, and hi, who's this?
2: Hi, I'm Jason.
1: Hey, Jason, what can I do for you?
2: I was wanting to request a song, Dusty Bibles by Joshua Queen.
1: You mean Josiah Queen?
2: Yes, ma'am.
1: And why do you like that one, Jason?
2: To me, it just kind of relates to a lot of people now. A lot of kids around my age, actually. Because, you know, we can get on a phone, but we never can honestly just, like, make time for God. Mm. We'll be like, oh, I'll do that later. And then 4 hours later, you just never do it. And I'm speaking my

0: ignited another in the fire.
1: The one that is with us always. KVNE, I'm Nikki Martinez, wrapping up this 4th of July Saturday night. Just reminding you of the beauty that we do have in this country. So often we see the negative and the hard, but there's so much good. Just the ability to follow Christ and the freedom in that. And no matter what the situation is. And in fact, Christine Kane knows that and has trusted on that truth.
2: A couple of years ago, I had a cancer diagnosis. I woke up one morning, had a lump on the left-hand side of my throat and had a nodule on what I now know was my thyroid. Did all the tests. And I remember saying to her there, I said, look, this is going to go one of three ways. Plan A, I said, I'm going to come back to America. God's going to supernaturally heal me. You're going to do more tests and there will be no trace of cancer. Option B, that you're going to be able to isolate it and through the great medical profession, we're going to be able to treat this, cut it out, do whatever needs to be done, which is what happened in my case. Option C, I'm going to die and Jesus is going to heal me in heaven. I said, I'll be fine. Some people here might be a bit upset, but I'll be fine. I'm going there anyway. I'm just going to get there quicker than I thought. And there was just silence on the phone. I go, so plan A, I win. Plan B, I win. Plan C, I win. I said, you can't lose for winning. And she's like, Christine, I think you're a little bit cray-cray. And I said, I am. I've drunk the Kool-Aid. I said, but the truth is that if you really believe this thing that we profess to believe at our core, I have to believe that God will protect me and God will give me the grace to handle anything I'm not expecting. And I'm not fearless, but I'm more faithful than I am fearful.

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4: 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Praise God. 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

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This song is us handing over these things to God and remembering that God is holding on to us. 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
1: KVNE, the voice of encouragement. Hey, I'm your friend Fletch, and you know, Saturday nights can kind of be this mix of emotions. Some people celebrating with family and friends, while others are feeling the weight of loneliness and uncertainty. So wherever you find yourself tonight, you know, Jesus meets you there. The Lord is close to the brokenhearted and saves those crushed in spirit.
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1: You know, there's something really peaceful about the end of a Saturday, and we're close to it. The work week's behind us, a new week still ahead, but we're not quite there. And in the quiet, we can really remember that God's holding both our yesterdays and our tomorrows. The Bible says, from everlasting to everlasting, the Lord's love is with those who fear Him. Thank you, Lord.

KVNE. Hey, I'm your friend Fletch, and I love tucking in my three little girls to bed. You know, they want reassurance that nothing's going to happen. And they're at the ages now where after we sing and pray, they want one more hug, one more song, one more whatever. And you know what? They're not going to be there forever, so I give them that one more thing. Lord, thank you for those sweet little girls.

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0: Heavenly Father, that's our prayer tonight, that you will meet us in the valley and meet us on the mountaintop, because you are the same God no matter what. 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
2: 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Hey, I'm your friend Fletch, and as a dad, I've watched my girls learn to ride bikes. At first, they're cautious, they're kind of afraid, but eventually they discover the joy of moving freely. 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And Proverbs tells us to trust in the Lord with all of our hearts. Lord, we need you.

0: Jordan Feliz, next to me.
1: KVNE. Hey, I'm your friend Fletch, and I feel like we get this wrong so often, that freedom isn't the ability to do whatever we want to with no consequences. 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The Bible says, 2 Corinthians, where the Spirit of the Lord is, there is freedom.

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1: 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Hey, I'm your friend Fletch. 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
1: KVNE, the voice of encouragement. Hey, I'm your friend Fletch, and I know that there are people listening tonight who feel stuck in fear. And Jesus understands fear. He speaks peace into anxious hearts. He even says, "Peace I leave with you, my peace I give you."

KVNE. Hey, I'm your friend Fletch. Happy July 4th. You know, sometimes freedom begins with forgiveness, doesn't it? Forgiving someone doesn't excuse what happened, but it releases the burden from your heart and places it in God's hands. So be kind and compassionate, forgiving each other.

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2: 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We appreciate you. 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
1: 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The sacrifice of Jesus on the cross. You were bought at a price. Thank you, Jesus.

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0: 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Hey, I'm your friend Fletch, and I love when my little girls ask me things like why we celebrate freedom. And it's a great question. Reminds me of how important it is to tell the next generation not only about our nation's freedom, but about the freedom we have in Jesus, who brings us eternal freedom. Lord, please help me as I guide those little girls.
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1: 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Heavenly Father, we are overwhelmed with how good and kind you are to us. 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
4: Hey guys, Phil Wickham here. I've got a brand new song out called It Really Is Amazing Grace. I love this song so much. This man named John Newton, in the middle of a storm, he cried out to God, saying, God, if you help me, I give my life to you. And little by little, he understood what that prayer meant. He gave his life to Jesus, and Jesus changed his life. 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It's a testament to the grace of God at work in someone's life. We all are in need of God's grace, and that's why I think this song's connected with so many people over the years. It's a joy to be a small part of the huge story of this song, and I invite you all to sing it out with me. It Really Is Amazing Grace.

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2: Hey, I'm John Reddick, and I want to tell you a little bit about my new song, Holding On, Praise God. We all find ourselves in these spaces where we want to give God our entire hearts, and these obstacles are sometimes in the way, and it's hard, it's heavy, it's complicated. But we still serve a God who's big enough and strong enough and able enough to be able to hold these things that we're struggling holding. 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This song is us handing over these things to God and remembering that God is holding on to us. 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
1: Hey guys, Phil Wickham here. I've got a brand new song out called It Really Is Amazing Grace. I love this song so much. This man named John Newton, in the middle of a storm, he cried out to God, saying, God, if you help me, I give my life to you. And little by little, he understood what that prayer meant. He gave his life to Jesus, and Jesus changed his life. He went on to become a pastor and a minister. It's a testament to the grace of God at work in someone's life. We all are in need of God's grace, and that's why I think this song's connected with so many people over the years. It's a joy to be a small part of the huge story of this song, and I invite you all to sing it out with me. It really is amazing grace.

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3: 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This song was born out of that tension that we all feel, believing that God is good while living in a world that's unpredictable and sometimes painfully unfair. It doesn't ignore the hurt or try to rush past the questions. Instead, it sits in the uncertainty and chooses to trust the goodness of God anyway. Faith isn't pretending that everything's okay, but it's placing your weight on God's faithfulness when nothing else feels steady. And the same hands that allow the storms are the same hands that hold us through it. I gotta

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1: Hey, I'm John Reddick, and I want to tell you a little bit about my new song, Holding On, Praise God. We all find ourselves in these spaces where we want to give God our entire hearts, and these obstacles are sometimes in the way, and it's hard, it's heavy, it's complicated. But we still serve a God who's big enough and strong enough and able enough to be able to hold these things that we're struggling holding. So that's what this song is. This song is us handing over these things to God and remembering that God is holding on to us. So we honor Him, we love Him, we worship Him, we praise God.

0: 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Praise God.
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3: 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Good morning, I'm Mike Harper. As we start the Praise and Worship Music Marathon, we've got one voice on the way with One Like Jesus. And Elevation Worship, here's Sea of Victory here on Shouts of Praise.

Jesus heals a demon-possessed boy in Mark chapter 9. When they came to the other disciples, they saw a large crowd gathered and teachers of the law arguing. It's a big attraction. All kinds of people around Jesus arguing over theology, just like many do today. The boy's father asked, "If you can help us." "If," Jesus said, almost like a double take, "everything is possible for one who believes."

Sometimes remembering those scriptures you heard as a kid can be the best thing. Stop and ponder the impact of a verse like, God so loved the world, gave his one and only son, that whoever believes in him will not perish but have eternal life. Those are words you can live by. Songs you can listen to, sing to, praise the Lord to. It's Shouts of Praise. KVNE.

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verse to keep in mind today, maybe one you have memorized. 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

KVNE, shouts of praise and a promise you can count on from the Lord. He loves you, and he's faithful. Jeremiah 29, for know the plans I have for you, declares the Lord. Plans to prosper you, not to harm you. Plans to give you hope and a future.

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Mike Harper. So what are you facing today? You don't have to face it alone. Keep the words of Philippians 4 close to your heart, and as they come to mind, recite them throughout the day. I can do all things through him who gives me strength.

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2: 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Shouts of praise. It's all praise and worship all the way till 12 o'clock. And we hope you'll stick around for a while. As the music starts to penetrate your heart, you'll start feeling closer to the Lord. That's our prayer for you today.

0: A great way to get the most impact from Scripture is to personalize it. You've done this before, like Philippians 4, where it says, "My God will supply every need of yours according to the riches and glory in Christ Jesus." You can change that just for your own benefit. Change it to, "My God will supply every need of mine according to his riches and glory in Christ Jesus."
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Well, in the beginning, God created the heavens and the earth.

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what Scripture says about Scripture in Joshua 1. This book of the law shall not depart from your mouth, but you shall meditate on it day and night, and you shall observe to do according to all that is written in it. For then you'll make your way prosperous, and you'll have good success.

Last fall we were in Africa, and in just a minute we're gonna call Botswana Africa. And they're gathered around with us and listening in. And as we were there in Africa, they taught me this song back. They said, we want to teach it to you in our language, which is Setswana. And it's very, very simple. And I want to teach it to you. And we're going to call them in a minute. And the first thing they're going to hear is you guys singing this song to them in their language. All right? It's going to be beautiful. It's like this.

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You can pick it up and quickly be encouraged and comforted. But if you have to pick it up, that's the thing. Sometimes the most meaningful passages can come from the shortest verses. Psalm 56, "Whenever I'm afraid, I will trust in you."

Mark chapter 9, Jesus heals a demon-possessed boy, and disciples weren't able to help him. 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That was the disciples' case in this passage. But you notice, faith and prayer, we can't do enough of it. There's

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2: Sunday morning shouts of praise. I'm Mike Harper. Happy holiday weekend. Hope you're having a great time with family and friends. Safe 4th of July weekend. God bless you as you listen.

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0: Can a pair of shoes really make a difference in a child's life? 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
1: 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There was not a dry eye in that place.
0: 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When you drop off a new pair of athletic shoes, you're giving joy to a child and peace for the parents.
2: 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It was confidence.
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He said, "I've come that they may have life and have it more abundantly."

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Think about how much you love your child. 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That's how much he loves you. How great is the love the Father has lavished on us that he calls us children of God. Yeah.

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2: 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I'm Mike Harper with shouts of praise from Josh Baldwin. Thank you, Jesus.
3: Thank you.

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Pretty intense scene with the crowd and the boy. He's in convulsions. Very graphic. Jesus was asked, can you help him? 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He said, anything's possible for one who believes. 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

KVNE shouts of praise. Mike Harper, we were talking about Mark chapter 9, where Jesus heals a demon-possessed boy, and the disciples are floundering as to what to do. It seems to point to their lack of faith and prayer in this situation. And Jesus laments, "You unbelieving generation." You know, our faith isn't a pill that we take to fix a problem. It's an attitude. It's a lifestyle. And prayer is the key that unlocks your problem.

KVNE. I was out recently. It was a beautiful day. Walking the neighborhood, people are washing their car, walking the dog. Everybody feels good. The weather's nice. I actually saw a bird tell a worm, you know what? I'm going to let you slide this time. Everybody's in a good mood. It's the day the Lord has made.

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2: Next thing you know, it was Sunday morning shouts of praise on a holiday weekend. Thank you for joining us. 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

KVNE, trying to fix things on our deck. Got to have the right tools. 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We need God's word and time spent with him to know what he's saying in our hearts. All scripture is God-breathed, and it's profitable for teaching, correction, and training in righteousness.

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6: A research published in a journal of Nature Communications confirmed that humans have a strong innate bias to turn toward the left and in a counterclockwise direction.
5: Literally?
6: Yeah.
5: Turn towards the left.
6: Yeah, you notice if you hug somebody, you always go to their left shoulder.
5: Oh, I didn't notice that.
6: 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However, the opposite is actually true when it comes to grocery stores. For some reason, there we go to the right. Maybe that's just the way the grocery store is set up.
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6: 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Yeah, we do tend to go to the right.
5: Okay.
6: Where are the Reese's Cups? That's the direction I go. 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

KVNE. Jesus allows do-overs no matter what you've done, no matter how you've messed up. Yesterday, last week, even this morning, God is so gracious. He allows us to come to Him with an honest and humble heart and admit that we're lost without Him. He forgives. He forgets. He restores. And you can start over again today. Psalm 23 says, He restores my soul.

Hold these truths to be self-evident, that all men are created equal, that they are endowed by their Creator with certain unalienable rights, that among these are life, liberty, and the pursuit of happiness. KVNE.

Many deny God, but mostly out of fear of the unknown. We put on a good face, but we're anxious. We don't know the future, can't hear his voice. No wonder we stray, but God reaches out to us. Go with it. God loves you with no conditions, and you can't earn it, you can't lose it, yet we resist it. Don't. You're his. How great is the love the Father has lavished on us that we should be called children of God.

Maybe you've had the Bible all your life, and it's easy to forget just how important it is. 2 Timothy reminds us, all Scripture is breathed out by God and profitable for teaching, reproof, correction, and training in righteousness.

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2: This is Shouts of Praise. I'm Mike Harper with one more hour of commercial-free, back-to-back praise and worship music. 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Let that word sink into your heart and praise Him.

We think about the Word of God and its importance found in Romans 15, among other places. It says, "For whatever was written in former days was written for our instruction, that through endurance and through the encouragement of the Scriptures, we might have hope."

We've been talking about the importance of God's word and scripture on scripture from Matthew 4, where Jesus says, heaven and earth pass away, but my words will not pass away.

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The Bible is so rich, and we forget sometimes just how deep it is and how good it is. And when Scripture talks about Scripture itself, we find that example in Isaiah 55. It says, "So shall my word be that goes out from my mouth. It shall not return to me empty, but shall accomplish that which I purpose, and shall succeed in the thing for which I sent it."

Shouts of praise on KVNE. Mike Harper, one more time. So happy to spend Sunday morning with you. Thank you for joining us, and stay with us. Carrie Parsons joins us at noon for the best of Mike and Carrie. Highlights from the morning show and clips from the archives. That's next on KVNE.

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1: The best of Mike and Carrie.
2: The safety dance is what we got. Hill, there's a lot of things going on this weekend. All right.
3: I liked it.
2: Well, let me encourage you this weekend to pace yourself, right? Don't try to do too much. There's a lot going on. So just, you'll wear yourself out. Make sure you get plenty of sleep.
3: Drink lots of water, too.
2: Drink lots of water. That's the other thing.
3: Yes.
2: Yeah. And I don't want to try and complicate it too much. So let's just start with those two things. Get plenty of sleep. Drink plenty of water. And don't try to do it at the same time. This is your KBNE safety tip of the day. From the voice of encouragement.

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1: The best of Mike and Carrie.
2: Mike and Carrie, encouraging you to get regular checkups. We want you around for a long time.
3: Absolutely.
2: Keep track of your health. Now, my lovely wife and life partner, Lois, went for a checkup yesterday. She called me afterwards. I said, how'd it go? She said, bad news. I said, what?
3: What?
2: I braced myself. She said, I'm shrinking. You're shrinking?
3: Oh.
2: She said, I used to be 5'4". Now I'm 5'2".
3: Wow, that's quite a bit.
2: I'm going to have to keep my eye on her. If she shrinks much more, she'll disappear altogether, and we can't have that.
3: No.

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1: Micah Tyler, perfectly.
2: The best of Mike and Carrie.
3: It is ice cream month, and we're celebrating it all month long here at KB.
4: Love ice cream.
3: Got some ice cream tweets. These are actual tweets by actual ice cream lovers. Okay. My three-year-old is devastated that the room temperature box of ice cream cones he has clutched since the supermarket contains no actual ice cream.
4: He's got cones. Yeah, well, it's got a picture.
3: He thought there was going to be ice cream.
4: The ice cream in the cone.
3: Stand his disappointment. Just saw a guy walking down the street eating a gallon of ice cream right out of the container. I hired him as my life coach. He's my hero. And finally, it's not important that the answer to my problems wasn't found at the bottom of this pint of ice cream. The important thing is I tried. Mm-hmm. I think we can all agree with that.
4: A for effort.
3: Amen.

0: have your way.
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6: 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Yeah. I'm going to get out some spackle. I love some good spackle. Hole in the wall, spackled it.
5: Sure.
6: Crack in the paneling, started spackling. 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Lois says, "That's enough. Enough spackling." I'm actually quite good at it.
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1: KVNE, Mike and Carrie is a little 4th of July, this or that, on the day before
0: good.
1: The holiday.
0: Okay.
1: This or that. Sitting by the ocean or sitting by the pool?
0: Oh, sitting by the pool.
1: Okay, a little more convenient, probably.
0: It's really more realistic for me.
1: Flip-flops or bare feet?
0: Oh, flip-flops.
1: Fireworks by the lake in the sweltering summer night or fireworks on a screen in a room that's too cold?
0: I'm going to do the fireworks in the sweltering heat.
1: Oh,
0: you just
1: really?
0: Got to do it.
1: Just don't complain
0: Texas.
1: About it.
0: Now, my mom will be watching it on the TV.
1: Yeah,
0: Boston
1: as will many.
0: Pops and all that.
1: Oh, that's very moving.
0: Mm-hmm.
1: Stale chips or flat soda? I think we all know the answer to that one.
0: Ew. I don't know. I don't like flat soda, so I guess stale chips.
1: All right. And finally, board games with Chris Tomlin or cornhole with Jamie McDonald.
0: Oh, I'm going to go with cornhole.
2: He is jealous for me. Love's like a hurricane. I am a tree bending beneath the weight of his wind and mercy.

0: 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I believe it.
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3: Listen, you saying you get up at 5 o'clock in the morning to go to work?
2: I get here at 5, yeah.
3: Mm-hmm. Okay, because I get up at 4.
2: You and I are on the same team.
3: Yes. Especially after, you know, we found out that I wear a sticker that says I shower like you. Yeah. But anyway, just letting you know that I also had a birthday this month.
2: Awesome.
3: And as far as the question, which one's crazy, which one's sweet, I think Carrie is probably the sweet one. And you're not crazy, but you're fun.
2: Well, there's a certain level of fun that crosses over into crazy, and I can see it on the horizon.
4: So much to be thankful for. Look, I

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1: KVNE, Mike and Carrie. If you're like me and you've got an older car, you're always going to be watching for stuff.
2: Yeah.
1: Things are always changing. Things always need to replace. Just wanted to get an oil change. It's never simple when you have an older car because there's always something else. Mr. Harper, you have a degenerative crankshaft and your connecting rods are incongruent with your intake manifold. Excuse me?
2: What?
1: But I believe him. You know, I mean, it's just, I don't speak automobilese and guys, at least for guys, you got to act like you understand. So I offer a feeble, oh, is that all it was? I'll look into that. A couple months later, you know, you come back for the next oil change. Did you look into that? No, I didn't. Not at all. I didn't even think about it. I need a guy is what I need.

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1: KVNE, Mike and Carrie in the morning. Could be the worst baby name ever. I don't know. This is my opinion. Worst baby name over in Indonesia. A 31-year-old guy named Andy Saptura and his wife Ella decided they wanted to name their baby a really amazing name. So they named him Google.
2: No way.
1: Just like, yeah.
2: Named
1: just like
2: the search engine. Google.
1: No surname, no middle name, just Google.
2: Wow.
1: They hope that their son will someday become a leader of many people. He's going to get a lot of attention. That's
2: Google. People are going to ask him questions constantly.
1: Yeah. He better come up with some answers. That's right. If your name's Google, you

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0: French. 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
1: The best of Mike and Carrie.
2: We're talking about when your appearance changes and it's noticeable and people will compliment. Usually they mean well.
3: Yeah, I agree with that.
2: And but sometimes people's words don't always connect with our brains. And so your appearance changed. You lost a little weight. I grew an experimental beard, as you know.
3: Yes, you did.
2: Yeah, I called it a summer beard, and was quickly chided for it. What? A summer beard?
3: That's not a thing.
2: Are you ill? So I call it an experimental beard.
3: Are you trying to cover something up?
2: It's called beard? that's it. On my face. We'll call it a June beard. That's what it was. It was basically a June beard. And I had it a couple weeks, and now it's over. So I put it to rest. And people say the darndest things. Are you growing a beard? And I don't know, I guess.
3: What? Feel your face?
2: What beard?
3: I guess I am.
2: What are you talking about? Or they rub their chin and they'll say, what's this? And I'll say, well, that's your chin, of course. Or then they want to know the plan for your beard. What are you going to keep?
3: What's the plan?
2: Are you going to keep it? Well, yes, I'm not shaving it at the moment, so I guess at least for the next couple of minutes, maybe longer. I don't know. Would you like me to send you my beard schedule? I think that's probably what they're looking for.
3: I think that's a good idea.
2: All right.
3: Let's just keep us informed, Mike.
2: I'll let you know what's going on.

0: 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Father, let it be.
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2: Hi, KVNE.
3: Mike, keep the beard. It helps with your facial expression.
2: Oh, really? All right. You can also, like, you know, rub your chin knowingly. It looks good if you fake smoke a pipe.
3: Yeah, they give you a little bit of wisdom.
2: Maybe put on an ascot and a monocle. Oh, wait, that's Mr. Peanut.
3: Oh, that would be cool.

0: 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Lift me up.
1: Hey, this is Crowder.
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2: KVNE, good morning. It's Mike and Carrie. We've got some Statue of Liberty facts for you. Have you ever been to the Statue of Liberty?
3: No, that's one of my bucket list items. I'd love to go to the Statue of Liberty.
2: Yeah, it's this Lady Liberty is huge. I mean, it's just this giant. I don't know how they did it back in the 1800s. They got it here.
3: I watched a documentary on that, and I actually thought, wow, if somebody offered to give that to me. It's great.
2: Well, yeah,
3: that
2: you take it, right?
3: It's great that America took it, but there was so much involved in putting it together, and so many people. It was a huge task.
2: Let me give you just a couple of examples. Statue of Liberty's nose, 4.5 feet long.
3: That's
2: almost your arm spanned. That's how long
3: wow.
2: her nose is.
3: Yeah.
2: Yeah, she has a 35-foot waistline.
3: Well, that makes me feel better.
2: Bless her heart, yeah. Total weight of the Statue of Liberty is 450,000 pounds.
3: Wow.
2: That explains the loose clothing, I suppose.

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1: The best of Mike and Carrie.
2: Independence Day. We're talking about Lady Liberty, and she's huge. She's gigantic. She's 111 feet tall.
3: Yes.
2: 111 feet tall.
3: But very elegant and very stately and very, what a great symbol.
2: Yeah. Her index finger alone, 8 feet long.
3: And see, I didn't, that's taller than me.
2: That's taller than both of us.
3: I didn't realize how big she was because I've never been to New York.
2: Yeah.
3: Until I watched that documentary, and you see people standing by her finger,
2: yeah,
3: you know, and it's towering over and shows you just how huge it is.
2: And well, she should be. Did you know her head is 10 feet wide?
3: Now, see, nobody can say you have a big head now.

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1: Hi, Deborah. How you doing this morning?
2: I'm fine. My children took me to have our toenails done, and the nail place that we were in, they were playing your music, and it was wonderful.
1: Awesome.
2: So we went back. I took my mother-in-law back, and they were playing Christian music, and it would just be so delightful if so many of these stores had the Christian music, especially the restaurant.
1: Yeah. Can't argue with that. In fact, it makes me want to get my toenails clipped right now.

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1: 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I hope you're having a beautiful Sunday afternoon, friend. I hope you had a wonderful Independence Day celebration. I'm glad you're here. Now let's praise the Lord together.

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2: I love it.
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The Bible says, have I not commanded you? Be strong and courageous. Do not be frightened and do not be dismayed, for the Lord your God is with you wherever you go. A parent watches a child walk into a classroom for the first time, or a grandparent waves goodbye as the car pulls out of the driveway. A teenager heads off to camp with a suitcase full of clothes and a heart full of excitement. We can prepare them, we can pray for them, but eventually we have to trust the one who loves them even more than we do. And the beautiful promise in Scripture is that God doesn't just stay with them at home. He goes with us wherever He calls us. Thank you, Lord, that you are with them, that you love them even more than we do, that you hold them in your hands.

0: John Reddick, The Way.
1: Hey friend, I'm Lacey. So glad you're here. I just want to remind you that we have our very first Rock the Pines Christian Music Festival coming up in September. 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
6: Hey guys, Phil Wickham here. I've got a brand new song out called It Really Is Amazing Grace. I love this song so much. This man named John Newton, in the middle of a storm, he cried out to God, saying, God, if you help me, I give my life to you. And little by little, he understood what that prayer meant. He gave his life to Jesus, and Jesus changed his life. He went on to become a pastor and a minister. It's a testament to the grace of God at work in someone's life. We all are in need of God's grace, and that's why I think this song's connected with so many people over the years. It's a joy to be a small part of the huge story of this song, and I invite you all to sing it out with me. It Really Is Amazing Grace.

0: 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It really is Amazing Grace.
1: Hey friend, I'm Lacey. A camp director once shared that every summer he notices the same thing. The children usually run toward the cabins with excitement. The parents are the ones who linger. Some stand by the car a little longer. Some wave until the bus disappears around the corner. A few quietly wipe away tears before pulling onto the highway. One mother smiled through watery eyes and said, "It's not that I'm afraid. It's just another reminder that they are growing up." The director nodded and said, "And every year we watch God meet them here." What comfort that the Lord is with them even when we're not, that He holds them in the palm of His hands.

Hey friend, I'm Lacey. Well, yesterday for many included fireworks, backyard cookouts, and enough watermelon to feed a small town. Today feels a little different. The lawn chairs are folded up. The leftovers are in the refrigerator. Flags are still waving in front yards, but everything seems a little quieter, doesn't it? I love this Sunday afternoon. It's the deep breath after a busy celebration, but a beautiful one. But the kind of day that invites us to slow down and notice the goodness of God all around us. Lord, you are worthy of it all our praise, all that we have to give.

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Just want to invite you to join our music crew and help choose the music that you listen to at KVNE.com.

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4: 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This song was born out of that tension that we all feel, believing that God is good while living in a world that's unpredictable and sometimes painfully unfair. It doesn't ignore the hurt or try to rush past the questions. Instead, it sits in the uncertainty and chooses to trust the goodness of God anyway. Faith isn't pretending that everything's okay, but it's placing your weight on God's faithfulness when nothing else feels steady. And the same hands that allow the storms are the same hands that hold us through it.
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0: I'm so blessed.
1: Hey friend, I'm Lacey. I hope you're having a beautiful Sunday afternoon. I dropped my oldest off for camp this week. And you know, I kind of want to go with her. Oh, the Lord did a great work in my heart at camp. And I actually came to know Christ when I was 14 at a camp. And so for all those campers, I am praying that you have the most incredible week and that you get to sit in the presence of the Almighty God as you worship and sing praises and open your Bibles together for an entire week with no distractions. May the Lord be with you. May He keep you safe in Jesus' name.

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2: Hey friend, I'm Lacey. 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Jesus walks with people today. 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
2: Hey, I'm John Reddick, and I want to tell you a little bit about my new song, Holding On, Praise God. We all find ourselves in these spaces where we want to give God our entire hearts, and these obstacles are sometimes in the way, and it's hard, it's heavy, it's complicated. But we still serve a God who's big enough and strong enough and able enough to be able to hold these things that we're struggling holding. So that's what this song is. This song is us handing over these things to God and remembering that God is holding on to us. So we honor Him, we love Him, we worship Him, we praise God.

0: and Reddick, holding on. Praise God.
1: KVNE, hey friend, I'm Lacey. Several years ago, a newspaper asked people to submit stories about someone who had quietly changed their lives. And one of those letters really stood out. A man wrote about his mail carrier. He said that for nearly 20 years, she had waved every afternoon as she delivered the mail. When his wife passed away, she noticed he wasn't coming outside anymore. Instead of driving on, she walked to his porch one day and said, "I just wanted you to know that I've been praying for you." And then he wrote, she probably thought it was a small thing, but to me, it reminded me that God had not forgotten my address. Kindness often feels ordinary to the one giving it, but to the one receiving it, it can become unforgettable.

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1: Hey friend, I'm Lacey. Maybe we can all agree that the best conversation sometimes happens after the meal is over. The grill has cooled down, the kids are catching lightning bugs or tossing a ball around. Someone brings out a pitcher of iced tea and nobody seems to be in a hurry. Those are the best days. There's something about those slow moments that reminds us life isn't made up of only milestones. It's made up of thousands of ordinary afternoons that become precious before we even realize it.

Hey friend, I'm Lacey. The Bible says, and whatever you do in word or deed, do everything in the name of the Lord Jesus. Most of life isn't lived on mountaintops. It's lived folding laundry and answering emails and driving to work and packing lunches and paying bills. Following Jesus isn't reserved for extraordinary moments. It's often most visible in the ordinary ones. Every act of faithfulness, no matter how unnoticed, matters. 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

Hey friend, I'm Lacey. 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He stopped for people others overlooked, and he noticed those who felt invisible. He wasn't hurried, but he was never late. And that's a comforting reminder as another week is about to begin. We don't have to race through it, my friend, to live it well. We simply have to walk closely with Jesus.

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4: Get

Hey friend, I'm Lacey. The Bible says, have you not known? Have you not heard? The Lord is the everlasting God. He gives power to the faint, and to him who has no might, he increases strength. There are seasons when we feel strong enough for whatever comes our way. And then there are seasons when simply making it through the day feels like enough. 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He points them to the everlasting God. Our strength has limits, but his never does. When we finally admit, Lord, I don't have enough, we discover that he has always been enough.

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1: Mary Claire, There's a God.
2: Hey friend, I'm Lacey. Today I'm thanking the Lord for sweet friendships. I always tell my daughter, they are rare, but when you find it, you hold on to it because it is a gift. This week I was kind of feeling blah, and I had a friend reach out to me, and I was just honest with her about how I was feeling, and she was there with words of encouragement, with love, with a listening ear. And so today, Lord, I just thank you for sweet friendships that are such a gift from you. Lord, help us to be a good friend to them too.

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1: KVNE, hey friend, I'm Lacey. 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One afternoon, this teenager asked him, "Why do you keep coming out here in this heat?" 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
1: Hey friend, I'm Lacey. 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
1: KVNE, hey friend, I'm Lacey. The Bible says, I am the vine, you are the branches. Apart from me, you can do nothing. If you think about it, a branch doesn't strain to produce fruit. It just stays connected to the vine. That's a picture Jesus gives us of the Christian life. Our greatest need this week isn't to become busier or smarter or more capable. It's to remain close to Him. That's it. Fruit isn't produced by striving. It's produced by abiding in Christ. Lord, help us to abide in You.

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I want to remind you about our small town summer stops happening right now all over our listening area. 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

Hey friend, I'm Lacey. One of the quiet gifts God gives us every week is Sunday. And it's not because everything gets finished. It usually doesn't. Sometimes my house is a little chaotic on Sunday. Sometimes it just reminds us to stop long enough to remember that the world keeps turning because God is sustaining it, not because we are. So rest is also an act of trust. It says, Lord, you're still on the throne, even when I step away.

0: Can a pair of shoes really make a difference in a child's life? Absolutely.
1: 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There was not a dry eye in that place.
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May the Lord bless you and keep you, make his face shine upon you, be gracious to you, and give you

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1: KBNE. So what on this Sunday night are you wanting to leave at his feet? Lord, for friends and listeners like Sue, it's the fear and worry she may have with deliveries of her grandchildren. 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

KBNE, may we do that every day and every evening. I know yesterday was 4th of July and you may be even popping off some fireworks tonight, this Sunday night. And all that you do, even the fun and blowing up fireworks, may you show Jesus to others.

0: Cochran and Company, what grace can do.
1: KVNE, hey, I'm Nikki Martinez. And if you can, for just a second, I want you to focus on the words of this next song. Who holds the orphan, comforts the widow, cries for injustice, feels every sorrow, carries the pain of his children? Jesus does. 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
5: Right. 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

0: done. 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
1: KBNE. Hey there, I'm Nikki. And if you have breath in your lungs, then God is not finished with you. And maybe if you've recently graduated, you may struggle with that thought. Because maybe you don't feel adequate enough, or you don't have that group of believers around you just yet to encourage you in that direction. Well, East Texas Connection Camp could be what you need. 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
1: KBNE, well, if that is your prayer, your request, Lord, just work differently in me. Then also be prepared that he could do it pretty quickly. Because it's always his timing and not ours. But the great thing is Ecclesiastes 3 reminds us that he has made everything beautiful in its time.

0: KBNE. Hopefully this Sunday going good for you. And that you're staying safe. I'm Nikki Martinez, and hi, who's this?
1: Hi, my name's Chloe, and I request a song.
0: Oh, okay. What song are we thinking about?
1: I do have it on my mind.
0: Toby and Forrest Frank. That's a good one. I think I can play that for you, Chloe.
1: Okay, thank you.
0: You're welcome. Why do you like that one?
1: Because we can remember that God doesn't ever leave us and stuff like that.
0: Oh. God's there.

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1: Toby Mac, featuring Forrest Frank. Heaven on my mind.
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